0: 89.0 RTL.
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2: 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Our colors will fade eventually, so if our time is running out, day after day, we'll make the mundane a masterpiece. Oh my, my, oh my, my love, I take one look at you, you're taking me up.

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2: Now here we are. So run from the sunlight, Dracula.
1: RTL.

a masterpiece. Oh my, my, oh my, my love. I take one look at you, you're taking me out.